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0: 23 minutes after 3 kwaRumsakazo wakho hamba phambili izidomzansi FM. 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
2: Yes, Lord. I just want to say this. 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
2: The white people in the farms are employing illegal foreigners. All the fast food shops are employing illegal foreigners. That should stop from the moment we leave the summit. It must stop. You must verify all the details and you must employ the applicants and you must employ them under the Employment Act and they must pay tax. Because when they pay tax, they are helping this time. So we are not going to come here and be flashy and talk and press the premier. We want a serious solution and we want it yesterday.
0: Ungqongqoshe wezobulungiswa nokuthuthukiswa komthetho sisekelo uthi ke izimabuloko kubayi uthi ke izindleko ke zokuthutha kwabantu bokufika abafuna ukubuyiselwa emazweni abo kumele ke zithwalwe ke amazwe abo. 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
1: We will work with various stakeholders such as the Office of the United Nations High Commission for Refugees, international organizations for migrations, Red Cross, Future Family, Musina Legal Advice Office, Outreach Foundation and Save the Children Foundation to facilitate these processes, including the Council General of Malawi. We have as a result activated all logistical relating to the repatriation of foreign nationals in Musina.
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Right, okay, to Durban, get ready. F&B is coming your way on the 25th until the 27th of June at the Workshop Shopping Centre and Kwamncedisi Shisanyama from 8 a.m. to 3 a.m. to 3 p.m. Introducing the new and improved all-in-one e-wallets now with more ways to help you make e-plan pay, get paid, borrow and buy all on WhatsApp. Join us for exciting entertainment, fun activities, giveaways and great prizes to be won. 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
1: The repatriation of those with no lawful right to remain is being conducted in an orderly and humane manner. In KwaZulu-Natal, by the evening of the 20th of June, 4,907 Malawian nationals had been safely returned home from a single gathering point, with women and children moved first. Hundreds more have been returned through the Mwanza border, and 980 of our neighbors were repatriated with dignity in a single convoy.
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2: We will work with various stakeholders such as the Office of the United Nations High Commission for Refugees, International Organizations for Migrations, Red Cross, Future Family, Musina Legal Advice Office, Outreach Foundation, and Save the Children Foundation to facilitate these processes, including the Council General of Malawi. We have, as a result, activated all logistical relating to the repatriation of foreign nationals in Musina.
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3: The white people in the farms are employing illegal foreigners. All the fast food shops are employing illegal foreigners. That should stop from the moment we leave the summit. It must stop. You must verify all the people and you must employ the Africans and you must employ them under the Employment Act. And they must pay tax, because when they pay tax, they are helping this country. So we are not going to come here and be flashy and talk and press the premier. We want a serious solution, and we want it yesterday.
0: Ukukhumbuza ke mlalelo daba kwelona engathi ngithe lohamba phambili. 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
1: All right, yeah, thank you so much.

Right, it's 7 minutes off the 8 o'clock. We're Lumzansi 98.0 FM. 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
0: ke hey we oh nanokuthi ke mose usungenile the experience kuzalo because I think as cats you are still new on we look and we
1: industry.
0: The experience, how was the experience con? Because engwazeyo usukuqala bantu basha abajwayele konke lokho.
1: Yes, so ngenhlahla ke I had experience on being on sets njengoba ngangi acting, so is sets ngangiyazi. So I wasn't learning set etiquette from scratch. But yeah, gona go never king you acabanga ungena lana abantu sebayazana their family and now you're trying to find your way. I'm still learning. This is my first big role where I have a story. So kwaku nerve-wracking kona but ngenhlanhla I think imina isipho sami ivele kwaku into engizalwe nayo, so it was very natural for me to be acting, like angizange struggle with the acting parts. Yeah, and it setting it was great. I made friends for life corner. Okay, onoxi mabika nje. So I walked into a space where I was very welcomed.
0: And then through the whole being welcomed, ekhaya, because remember,
1: my mom was very, very happy for me, very proud, supportive. Very supportive. So nje ekhaya nje shame imfudumalo vele into enhle engiyaziyo. So it got fine, and the happiness, the joy, people being happy for me, even if it's extended family. I've got very supportive siblings as well. So Jay, kwaku happy, Jay. Wonke umuntu was happy. Shame, like everyone was very excited.
0: Yeah. Then usuka lapho ke Nelisa wangena kwi Brothers Keepers.
1: No, angisukanga khona ngaye kwi My Brothers Keepers.
0: Wenza kanjani?
1: Khona kunye.
0: Yabona ngithi mina usize lapho phela usitshele. Yabo, cause khona umlalelo ozothi mina ngimazi kuzalo kuphela. Remember ukuthi asona sonke sinama TV.
1: Sibuka different. Yes.
0: Yabona there's a lot of things. So umuntu uthi ngimazi as ufikile mina ngithi ngimazi from Brothers Keepers. Tell us more.
1: Okay. So mengisuka kuzalo, I think it was, I don't remember the year. But mengisuka kuzalo, I think it was 2021, mengaphosis. Ngahamba ngathola umsebenzi on hebo why ngikhohlwa le show manje. Ses Top La.
0: Okay. Oh yes.
1: Ses Top La sengiphumzile. Which was great experience for me. And it was a comedy, which was great, but it was also my first time as a lead, so that was a bit nerve-wracking. Ngisebenza ke lapho ke ngangisebenza ke all-star ngibonisa all-star cast ngangiqala ukusebenza ne all-star cast uMandla and Warren Masemola, Trevor Gumbi, like that, you know.
0: It was
1: nerve-wracking, but ngoba ke talent like mina ke I was able to do what I do best.
0: Come and all.
1: Yes, ngasuka ke lapho, and then I actually did a movie.
0: Okay.
1: Which was on EDFF, I think 2 years ago. Mm-hmm. Yes. Ngasuka lapho ngaya kwisifiso.
0: Oh yes.
1: Isifiso was the first time as number one on a show, and wow, what a beautiful experience. Mm. It was such a beautiful experience. Abantu bathanda ukungibuza ukuthi yiphi set engithanda konke ama show engiwadlalile, and I don't want to be like yabo kuba ngathi ngicosa amanye ama production, but hayi angifunqama manga. Working with Chris Q was amazing. It was definitely my favorite. I think because it was the first time gi lead like number one, and me actually driving a show, it was a great challenge. Very challenging ngifunqama manga, but I did it ngomusa kaNkulunkulu, nokuthi nje abantu ke ngisebenza nabo very supportive. And then ngasuka lapho ke then ngaya ku My Brother's Keeper ke. Yeah, so it's been a journey. Njengoba sengibuyile ke manje ke kuzala.
0: Ngomusubuyile ke manje futhi uyaqhubha ke manje.
1: Yes, siyaqhubha manje, siyaqhubha manje.
0: Umuntu nje engizothi njengamanje, especially le ingane lezi ezi ezenza idrama ekoleni as focus we media studies, what can you say to them? Because remember abazali would literally say ukuthi it's just sheer luck. Sometimes you are lucky to actually get into a certain production, bakthathe. Sometimes you're just never lucky at it. But what can you say to lezo ingane lezo?
1: Impilo nje mina ngikholelwa ukuthi it is a bit of luck, but it's also is timing ya uNkulunkulu. I'm a

0: firm believer of uNkulunkulu's timing with everything empilweni. 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So kuyingane efundela idrama, what I could say is ukuthi don't give up on your dreams, ipushe into yakho, but also learn the industry, learn what other things that are available kuwena ongazenza in the industry, because it's not everyone that's gonna get an acting job, you know, unfortunately kukanjalo. 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
0: 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Ungafocus ukuthi okay ngizobe actor kuphela, there are other avenues, there are other things that you can do in the industry. Most importantly, learn the business of the industry, because thina sifunde the hard way ukuthi imali iyabekwa.
1: Yes,
0: yabo, ukuthi you must be savvy with your money. Enza imali yakho ikusebenzele, because namhlanje ngingasebenza but sithola ukuthi next week sebethi sigwriter out ku show for whatever reasons. It may not even be a you thing, it may not even be a personal thing, but it's just the way the story is going. Ama realities lawa esibhekana nawo, and sibaningi sibhekana nalawa ma realities, yabo. So don't put all your eggs in one basket as well.
1: Yeah.
0: If there's other things, that other avenues that you can get into those avenues. Don't limit yourself ukuthi ngifuna kube actor, I'm going to be rich and famous. Ufame yes ukhona, urich it is dependent on you. So yes, ukusebenzisa kanjani imali ne opportunity onayo at that time with ifame. How do you use it to get other streams of income? Yabo. So ihlakaniphele into yakho. Yes, do it, but ihlakaniphele.
1: Hey, oh yabo nami usukhuluma ngendaba yokusaver, which I think sonke.
0: Yes.
1: It's not only ama actors.
0: Yes.
1: I think sonke nje sabantu ile nto ngathi iyashaya.
0: Yes.
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0: It depends, to be honest. 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I think it transparency and honesty you're setting out, and nathi yabo into esasifisa ukuthi ebo if someone actually told us ukuthi kanje. It depends. You can earn quite a nice salary, you can earn actually very well, but it depends. It depends on quite a number of factors. Depends on channel ukuthi iphi channel oyisebenzelayo. It depends on ukuthi i-character yakho iyini, it's either uyilead noma uyisupporting noma nje yabo uyifeatured extra noma ayikanjani kanjani kanjani. 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But that's why I always advise people ukuthi bathole ama agent. If you've got an agent ekusebenzelayo kwangempela, then you'll be able to negotiate something.
1: Hey, but ngizokuthiwa ukukhala kakhulu lapha ma agents. That is why I just prefer uba ma freelancers.
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1: And like being a freelancer, where when you finally use Zamela and then you're trying to lokuzani ungatholi lutho. 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
0: Yeah, it's a job, it's a job. 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Yeah, akangabuki okungcono.
1: And then we have the most one of the trending movies from Netflix, which was The Polygamist, and then I remembered ukuthi that Jonas guy was your play husband, brother's keeper, uSduma Kamtshali. How was the experience acting with the guy? Because abane phela, you know, khona umuntu ove yabuke into athi shuthi ngampela unjena ke nje even in real life.
0: Hayi bo, bakhona nina abantu abasaqabanga kanjalo ngo-2026 guys, come on, neighbor. Khona abantu abangazi namanje ukuthi siya actor, but Stuma is lovely. He's so lovely. He is very respectful, he's very caring. He's very funny as well. He's such a jokester, Shame, and it is very nice to work with him. And he's so giving as an actor. Yabo musebenza nomuntu ufanele u give and take mo act. Because mina ngithi ngisuke sengipractice awama ma lines nawa practice ama lines, so mse sesihlangana lento fanele ibe into eyodwa. So fanele kube yinika nika, like in terms of performance.
1: True.
0: So he is a great performer, very giving performer. Into yenu nje iyahlangana when perform, into yenu iyahlangana. That's why every time uSduma umbone actor with whoever, uyabona ukuthi ebe kuba ngathi hey, le chemistry yangempela. Yes, because he's that kind of a performer, very lovely. Yes, he does. So it's amazing actor noSduma. And you know, shout out to Stained Glass, man. Stained Glass Productions. They've been doing amazing things. And nje ngiyajabula nami ukubona ukuthi ngi part of a family yenza ama show amnandi kanjena.
1: Thank you so much dadewethu. Ngicabanga ukuthi ke ngicela ngithe, can you just give me a track that you literally like? I think you said ufuna Credo.
0: Credo V. Yeah, it's a dedication to someone. Uyazazi. Who really really really loves the song. So yeah, Credo V Daniels. Is it sangithi ngafa?
1: Yeah, no, I know, sengihlanganisile lawo lento. Ngibuka kanje ngizofuna ukulalela, ngifulela ama lyrics ukuze ngizwe ukuthi
0: dedication. Angazi nami ukuthi why really ayithanda le ngoma, but uyayithanda, so yeah.
1: All right, okay. Right, okay, 35 minutes before 8 before 9 o'clock. It's Lumzansi 98.0 FM. Sihleli noNelisa wakamchunu, igama lami nguSilungile Khawula, ngizohlala until 9 o'clock. Sithi Mzansi Breakfast. I will be taking callers after le ngoma lena ya Credo V Daniels ethi ngafa. Just ukuthi mhlawumbe bakwazi kube khona abalali bazokhuluma nawe. Shout out and all of that. 0604807164. 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

0: 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I tried listening to the lyrics but well, whoever but whoever that umtadu dedicate la kuyena abandla nkosama I'm sure ujabulile ke uhappy ukuthi so usumdlalelile leyo ngoma yakhe leyo. Right ke, it's 40 minutes before 9 o'clock. 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You can actually call. 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
1: For sure. 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
1: 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Yeah, ngisho mina ukuthi yonke into ofuna ukuthi iphumelele, iphumela ngani ngolimi lakho.
0: Yeah.
1: Yes, because I'd like to believe it now, la ukhona today, it's because you wake up in the morning and you say, you use your mouth and you talk to yourself.
0: Yes.
1: Usho ukuthi one and two ngifuna kwenzeke.
0: Yes.
1: I'm 100% sure ukuthi as much as uNkulunkulu yakunike at that time and moment, but look at ukuthi buka manje utholaphi.
0: Yes.
1: It's all through ulimi lakho.
0: Yeah.
1: Because you believed in yourself.
0: For sure.
1: Yes. Right, okay. 060480 7164. You can also catch us up at live izwi 98fm.co.za. 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
0: 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Thank you so much for actually being here with us kwi Zoom Sat 98.0 FM. Ngicabanga ukuthi ke abantu bakuthola on Facebook.
1: Anginawo Facebook guys, ngino Instagram.
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0: Okay.
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0: 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Thank you so much for actually being with us today. We Mzansi Breakfast Show is lo Mzansi. Right, guys, cut to German 15 minutes before 9 o'clock. 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
3: 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So we have to submit the same petition to the National Minister of Finance, as well as request a meeting with the MEC the Premier as well. But he will, from his side, will also follow up on the different departments to try and address some of the issues that we brought up from our petition as well.
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4: We will not tolerate any attempts to destabilize the country by anyone, whether marching or otherwise. Our security forces are ready, and those who transgress the measures that we are putting in place will definitely meet the might of the law.
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5: The repatriation of those with no lawful right to remain is being conducted in an orderly and humane manner. In KwaZulu-Natal, by the evening of the 20th of June, 4,907 Malawi

0: 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Hundreds more have been returned through the Mwanza border, and 980 of our neighbors were repatriated with dignity in a single convoy.
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0: 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the 27th of June at Workshop Shopping Center and kwamncedisi shisa nyama from 8 a.m. to 3 p.m. Introducing the new and improved all-in-one e-wallet now with more ways to help you make a plan. 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
2: In the situation, engage us properly as people who are South Africans who have a right to be in the school.
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2: Then say in our position that all undocumented foreign nationals must leave the province and go back to their countries and sort out the issue of documentation. There is no country that can allow people who enter borders without registering themselves. They must register themselves. So that they are counted, they are known. And we know why they are here. And we know whether they are supposed to be here or not. But at the same time, I'm calling upon our leaders of the civic organizations to be responsible in what they say. Because what happens going forward must not communicate a message of

0: KwaZulu-Natal, that is anti other sister African countries, must never communicate xenophobia, must never communicate Afrophobia, must never communicate hatred. And I'm also calling upon the foreign nationals who are here illegally, so they must respect the authorities of our country. They must respect our police. Let us solve this problem together. Let us not meet here under one roof and speak one language, and then when we leave, we do different things. Yes. I understand that there are forces, opportunists, that are seeing this platform as a platform to profile themselves. When we are dealing with such a sensitive matter, we need to be responsible. We must be responsible.
1: Right, iphimbo ke likandunankulu wakwaZulu-Natal la ekhulumayo indaba enkulu ukuthi ke impela ke labo ke abangenazi impepha mvume zokuba la eNingizimu Afrika kuyoba kuhle ukuthi ke babuyele emazweni abo ukuhlonipha nje ke umthetho wala eNingizimu Afrika ukuthi ke impela asimvumeli umuntu ukuthi azohlala njani ethezeke ebeke engenazo imvume zokuba kuleli lase eNingizimu Afrika. 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
1: budi

0: Le show de Holy, we can bring the peace in our land. We can bring peace in our land.
1: Yeah, we can bring peace in our land. Gunari Eto, Zero FM, Saubo Nixon.
2: Yeah, Maka.
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3: Many are going to be destroyed. My eyes cry for all my brothers and sisters who are in position of leadership in South Africa. I pray for you all because you do not see. You do not see that foreign murderers are at work in our country. It suits them. In their great banks in America. It suits them in their great palaces in England. It suits them in their dens in France that Africa should starve and their children should perish. It suits them, yes. It suits them. Don't you see? Because the Zulus are going to be called the enemies of peace. And many are going to be destroyed. My eyes cry for all my brothers and sisters who are in position of leadership in South Africa. I pray for you all because you do not see. You do not see that foreign murderers are at work in our country. It suits them in their great banks in America.
1: Yeah, iphimbo ke lelo. 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

0: 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And I can proudly tell you that we are now 380 members of the legislature. We have our full complement.
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2: we will not tolerate any attempts to destabilize the country by anyone, whether marching or otherwise. Our security forces are ready, and those who transgress the measures that we are putting in place will definitely meet the might of the law.
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3: well, there's some positive outcomes because she made suggestion that we actually submit this petition to the National Minister of Finance because the challenge is that in some Duzu municipality as well as Tigwini municipality had been designated as non-delegated municipalities, and National Treasury is an oversight body of both municipalities. So we have to submit the same petition to the National Minister of Finance, as well as request a meeting with the MEC to request a meeting with the Premier as well. But he will, from his side, will also follow up on the different departments to try and address some of the issues that we brought up from our petition as well.
1: Ukukhumbuza ke mlaleli udaba kwelwane ngare ngithelo hamba phambili ufungiswe ngokuphelele njengelunga elisha leshamthetho sesifundazwe kwaZulu Natal umnumzane uPetros Ngobani. 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
4: Yeah, siyabonga ke Mama Sondo. 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
1: 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Government is unequivocal in its position. Section 16 of the Constitution guarantees the right of freedom of expression, but this right does not extend to propaganda or for war. incitement of imminent

0: violence, or advocacy of hatred based on race, ethnicity, gender, or religion.
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0: 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Yeah, man, don't. Yeah, galen. 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
3: 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Now we think that that is a challenge now that we find ourselves in. The problem that we are facing is the problem of regulation, which we think that the government should have upped their game in terms of regulating our borders. That's why we are where we are now.
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0: Ngeke kwezinhlaka ezifanele uyachazama.
1: We once again caution the public against the spread of misinformation and disinformation on social media platforms. Old, staged and manipulated videos and images continue to be circulated with the deliberate intent of inciting violence, fueling attacks on foreign nationals and damaging South Africa's international standing. Government has held engagement with over-the-top services, social media platforms to address violent incitement linked to the 30th of June deadline being propagated by certain formations. Government is unequivocal in its position. Section 16 of the Constitution guarantees the right of freedom of expression, but this right does not extend to propaganda or for war. Incitement of imminent violence or advocacy of hatred based on race, ethnicity, gender or religion.
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2: We're going to march on the 30th. And after we march on the 30th, it's going to be a peaceful march. It's going to be a successful march because none of us want to damage our own country. 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

0: 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Tons of love. 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Before that one, Celine Dion, Ten Nothing Broken But My Heart, la ku 98.0 FM. 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

0: Hi, Fugum Sagazis Lumzanti. 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Yes, taking you straight to five is very topic here. 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

0: 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I wish you love. Before that one was all about BB Winans and some of the Winans. But again, if I was only welcoming Laguna Day Dots or FM, this is back to back, winding up with tons of love. And Timbo to get Spartan and Gatling Alice Skatix. And Jaman and Jana, missing Yakumoga and Gandani, get Timbi Sage. I can stand on some logo Pelamana. I get to Yazum, some logo Suganje, go some logo Gaglisin, Nicostuna Sotando, Lapa Kushu Kushu, and Jalangum, some logo Gaglisin, 9 to 12 of Sogo, Uhirzong. 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

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Channel o'clock, Guadagum Saga says Domzati FM. Yeah, good to go, Guaco, Lengo Male with Zwaganjani. And I'm going to go to my corner.

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1: 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No, it's not on the CD.
0: Sure.
1: So it's a single.
0: Yes.
1: It put me last month.
0: Okay.
1: It's called Emandulo.
0: Mm.
1: Yeah.
0: Emandulo. Yeah. Mm.
1: That's me actually.
0: Well, I thought it.
1: Yeah.
0: Yeah, man.
1: You have to become creative. Man, I'm gonna record.
0: I'll try it soon. Come. Oh, are you wearing pants? Awuze uzibeke ke la uthe mandulo ingoma yakho ibhaliswe yini wathinta umandulo la khamba kanjani
1: njoba ngishilo uthi I love love so yeah man I just had the beat I was like you know what just bring back that love
0: yes
1: I feel like alisekho
0: yeah
1: alisekho thumela ingane ekhaya ngibona mo ngabe sengibhalela uthi please call ngiyakhamba Puma or something.
0: Okay.
1: No, too many guns.
0: Yeah.
1: Yeah.
0: Yeah. Go ahead, what about you do? Let me tell you, let me move. Hey, my dude, hey, I want to move. Yeah, let me move. I'm a fan, no match.
1: I have some fun.
0: We are loud, man.
1: I'm telling you.
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1: Yeah.
2: Because I mean it's always going to be challenging if you're working with someone who's already been out there and who's already out there and now you're going to be like oh my god am I going to get this right?
1: Yeah.
2: Up until you be like you know what let me do what I know I'm capable of.
1: Yeah.
2: You know let me give it my all and then Koba right.
1: Wait, siyabonga. 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
2: Uma wami.
1: Siyabonga.
2: Yes, basically umawami angangifunda nabo. Yeah, and the person that I'm working with right now, Mr. Sugar Luyanda. And baningi and it's also God.
1: Yeah.
2: There's that God's voice that's always telling me ukuthi azothina ungagive up. 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
1: 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Email, it's asanda.linetfo@gmail.com.
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0: Yeah. We as manager, no my con manager.
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